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Now let me hear you yell. Let's kick the bass. Turn

kick the bass, turn the party on, taking this place by storm, open your ears, can't

away the hands. Auctioneer just took the stand. 1-2-1-2 just made a sale. 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